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with the beast of the Mau Mau. How they talk, man? They go like this. About you. I'm going to give you a lot of people. And how do the women talk? What you want when you want to tell them you want some more to eat, man? Well, how about give me some more of that meat there? And pass me some of the inside of that pie. And spread some spread on it, you know, in between the toes. Yeah, sock it to me there. What, woo! Sure tastes good, man. Give me some more of that inside soul. Yeah. Hey, what you mean you ain't got no more soul? Keep on eating that. Beast of the Mau Mau. They make wine from the spine of their bulldogs. They stick their thumb in their eyeballs and make people knowledge. Yeah, that's what's happening. Reach into his chest and pull out his ribs, man. 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Sock it to me one time. Give him, brother. Give him.

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0: None of KHJ listeners have guessed the unlisted bat phone secret number, Batman. Holy area codes! I thought they'd have it by now.
1: Robin, it wouldn't be a mystery if the answer was obvious.
0: Gee, I hope today's clue will do the trick.
1: All right, Robin. Here's clue number 9. The number 8 is not one of the digits in the bat phone secret number.
0: Let's go, all you boss bat fans. Get your answer in the mail now.
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0: it's an awkward situation to have some people call you Nilsson and some people call you Harry. I go by Harry. The album cover, although it's a picture of a boy, is not indicative of the music inside. The music inside is from the adult.
1: Maybe you wouldn't believe in
2: it. I think Maybe's a good song. It doesn't fall into a contemporary bag. It's kind of on its own. The Lord Must Be in New York City was written for Midnight Cowboy. However, they turned it down.
1: I guess the Lord must be in New York City.
0: What do I get into when I sit down to write a song? After I sit down for an hour or two and nothing comes out, I'm just about to give up and I'll be playing a few chords and an idea will strike.
1: She wakes up, she finds herself sleeping in a doorway.
0: The name of the album is Harry, and it's on RCA Records and on RCA Stereo 8 cartridge tapes. It's just music, you know.

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0: The cooking is done by Big Mama's niece. 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

0: What's happening? 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

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This a business she's gotta go. But I'll just happen to be a solo who like this a rock and roller.

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0: had Chicago. Bugsy Siegel had New York. Blue Boy and Davy Green had the Deep South, right by the numbers.
1: Numbers?
2: Blue Boy, how's your luck? Good enough to make a buck.
0: Blue Boy and Davy Green came to El Dorado in the back of the bus, but they had no plans to stay there. There was 30,000 brothers and sisters in town, just itching to play a number. And these two cats was ready to scratch that itch.
3: And their operation is already running smoother than anyone else's in the territory, including yours.
0: Raymond Saint-Jacques is Blue Boy, the black king of the numbers game. 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

0: too bad once you get used to it. 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I mean Earth, man. Hello, world! I wonder if them cats can hear me. 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
0: She had four ears and a snout, and man, I've been out, but this is ridiculous. 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Well, I guess that was the wrong thing to say, cause it went over like a chaperone at a record hop. So I split and hid, and I'm lucky I did, cause man, they're searching. Hello, world! I wonder if them cats can hear me. Man, I'll sure be glad when them crazy scientists finally get here. Like, man, I want to get down. When I get home, I ain't gonna be eating nothing but vitamin pills. I'm getting tired of this eating each other.

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All this week on Radio 10. 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I'll be looking for the best drummer in Chicago. A set of Ludwig drums awaits the winner, so listen for details. 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
1: Shut up, man. 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
1: Tonight's the night, man. 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

0: Greta in 3D. The Three Dimensions of Greta, a motion picture to stir your senses to flights of erotic fantasy, filmed in revealing, eye-catching 3D.
1: I'm Greta. 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
0: The 3D of Greta. 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
1: Rated R. Naturally.

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made in love with you. 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Why are you crying, woman? 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Yes, that's a good girl. To the cops. Yeah.

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This is Ken Jones. The KGFJ Soul celebrates its fourth anniversary this issue with a story on America's most soulful family, the Jackson Five. It's the first of a six-part series. Get all the facts on Michael, Jermaine, Jackie, Toriano, and Marlon Jackson, plus a look at the rest of the family, including Joe and Catherine Jackson. 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

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And the one-woman gang, Boxcar Bertha. 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

Matt Daddy here saying howdy do to all my crazy wavy fans who shop at the VOO. Please do that, will you? Take my advice. Shop at the VOO because half price. The record we're featuring on WHK this week is back in the USA. It's rocking and rolling from the land of the very. It creature features none other than Chuck Berry. 50 cents is what it's going to cost at the Record Rendezvous. Now, don't get lost. You know the address, at least I hope you do. It's 300 Prospect Avenue. Whip down tomorrow to the VOO and say, Daddy sent me in from WHK.

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0: be closed. Yes, it is. That's from Al Kaola. It's a KBO Extra brand new song called Speak Low from the man with the guitars at 17 till 12.
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1: Seattle wasn't ready for it, so it happened in Bellevue, a cool, sophisticated nightclub for Northwest young adults. 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

You can do the Hully Gully next Friday night at Jordan High School at the Hunter Hancock Record Hop in the boys' gym. And with us as our guests will be the Olympics, singing it for you in person. And if you don't know how to do the Hully Gully, they'll show you. They showed me how, and my back will never be the same again. Yes, the Olympics, in person, next Friday night at the Hunter Hancock Record Hop at Jordan High on East 103rd Street in Watts, just west of Alameda. The hop starts at 8 o'clock and ends at 11, and the first 100 to come in will get a free autographed picture of the Olympics. So be there next Friday night, Jordan High, for the Hunter Hancock Record Hop.

0: Uh-uh, honey. 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
1: Once again, the Rocketship time, and those in our board must be out of their mind. The Rocketeers are lined up side by side, ready to take their most exciting ride. From the Earth to the Moon, you've got to go with your Rocketship Commander. Jocko, we'll be on the Moon if the field will last, and let's leave the Earth with a big bad blast. Here in the stratosphere, we got to holler mighty loud and clear. E to the R. Ho, this is Jock and I'm back, dogs.

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2: 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And I'd like to hear Louis Nye performing I'm a Real Gone Teenage Beatnik. Hope you have it in your collection. Thank you.
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0: Schizoid is a motion picture of such biting, gnawing terror it claws at your brain. Schizoid, so mind-boggling, the following warning has been posted in the theater. Schizoid is not recommended viewing for persons with schizophrenic tendencies. Schizoid, the loss of reality, a personality split in two.
1: It's terrifying, Doctor. This long corridor, and then thousands of bats attacking me. I run into a room. A woman is there. And I just plunge a dagger into her heart. Tell me it's a nightmare. Please, let it be a nightmare.
0: Was it a dream, or was it real? Don't miss Schizoid, an American International Pictures release in color, rated R. Schizoid, it might even drive you out of your mind.

0: I'm running. Yes, before it's too late. Trying to get away from that jailbait. It's a rough temptation, but a common invitation and a good association, but a quick elimination that will take you out of circulation. Yes, I'm talking about that younger generation. So take my advice, fellas, for goodness sake. 15, 16, 17, that's jailbait. Now they swear that they're in love, that you and her are by stars above, and she's looking mighty good, just like a young girl should. We try to tell you no, and let that young girl go, but you know it all. You have yourself a ball, and now that it is too late, as you look from cell number 8, I tried to tell you, old mate, seventeen and a half is still jailbait. So tomorrow's the date for the trial of jailbait. And this you watch and see. The young girl will go free, and you'll get 1 to 3. So out the door she walks, to another man she talks. Before you can count from 1 to 8, another man in for jailbait.
1: Please, Mr. Judge, if you just let me go this time, I ain't gonna mess with them young girls no more. 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

trumpet in dress would be the keynote with assorted colors toned down to a sheen. 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He said, now stop here a minute, look at this new fabric that just come in, I got on the shelf. It's an imported lightweight material. 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I say, that's real nice.

0: see, they're wearing 28 shades of grays this year with the new knit stitch in the ways. And the very latest patterns of plaid stripes and checks. All that's gonna be in good taste. And for the businessman, we feature the natural shoulder, that retail wholesaler the deal. With the custom cuffs and the walking shorts, but I won't let you have me to steal. I said, well, fix me up with a credit account, Dad, and I'll make every payment like I should. He said, well, wait just a minute, let me run in here and check my books and see if we're standing good. When he come back, he said, I'm sorry, my boy, but I can't do no business with you. I say, what you mean, Jelly Bean? He said, your credit didn't go through.
1: Wrap it up while you got it here on hand. 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
1: Over 10,000 miles an hour. 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
2: Bursting out of today's headlines, the spine-tingling tale of an invader from the distant reaches of the universe.
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Hello, I'm Tab Hunter. 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That's right. 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Thank you.

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0: 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That's 42nd and Halsted. 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

0: It's the biggest cavalcade of black superstars ever to explode on one screen. 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
0: Yaphet Kotto, Lawrence Hilton Jacobs, Isaac Hayes, and Kung Fu Killers. As Filmways presents...
3: Drive-In Movie Marathon.
0: 6.5 hours of unbeatable excitement like you've never imagined before on one giant screen. Isaac Hayes is Truck Turner. Glenn Turman in Cooley High. Pam Grier and Fred Williamson in Bucktown. And the meanest kung fu killers in all of Shanghai. You can't beat it, so don't bypass this one, baby.
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Blackwell. Friday night, Don Wallace returns to the Blackwell Armory from 9 to 12 for a Tri-City football hop with the Marauders, sponsored by the Blackwell National Guard Armory. Anthony. Saturday night is Anthony Kansas night for the Don Wallace Hop Caravan with the Centuries from 9 to 12 at Municipal Auditorium, sponsored by the Anthony American Legion. Geary, Saturday night, Howard Clark presents the Raiders in Geary's American Legion from 9 to 12. O'Keen, Saturday night, Ronnie Kay presents the Detours in O'Keen's American Legion from 9 to 12, sponsored by the American Legion. Hennessy, Saturday night, Johnny Dark returns to Hennessy's Memorial Hall from 9 to 12 with the Swingin' Nomads.

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1: Yesterday too. Mr. Johnny Taylor. Let's send the rest of the show out to Mr. and Mrs. Bill Davis. Throw little people in for yum yum. Oh, is it chillin'?

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2: Oh, you men stand up and pay attention. Oh, yeah.

0: back when you want a nail. And if you want a bold, cold menthol cigarette, you gotta get Newports. Light on it.
1: Ellen, I don't want to hurt you, but I've been seeing another woman.
2: Oh, I knew.
1: I knew you knew. That's why I had to let you know.
2: But why, Fred? Why?
1: Hot dogs, Helen. Hot dogs.
2: Hot dogs?
1: Yes, Helen. She grills me Newhoff Tender Frank hot dogs.
2: But, Fred, I give you Newhoff Tender Frank hot dogs, remember? Not too mild, not too spicy, just the tenderest, juiciest Franks you ever tasted.
1: Yes, but you never grill them, Helen. You never grill them.
2: I didn't know, Fred. I didn't know.
1: You never ask me, Helen. You never ask me.
2: I'm asking you now, darling. Let me grill you Newhoff Tender Frank hot dogs tonight. Just the two of us.
1: Do you really think we can pick up the Franks and start all over again, Helen?
2: Oh, I do, Fred. I do. It's not too late.
1: I don't know, Helen. It's almost 4:30 a.m. Do you think maybe...
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2: By the way, Fred, who's the other woman?
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3: Well, good afternoon, sports fans. Pittsburgh's Richie Huebner hit a three-run homer with two out in the eighth inning and lifted the Pirates to a 4-3 victory over the New York Mets today. Mets pitcher Jim McAndrew took a three-hitter into the eighth and had retired 11 batters in a row until pinch hitter Gene Kleins broke the spell with a single. Matty Alou followed with another single. Then Huebner belted his home run over the fence in right center field. The victory moves the second-place Pirates to within one game of the first-place Mets in the National League's Eastern Division. Well, the stage is set for the return to baseball tonight of Detroit pitcher Denny McClain. He'll face the New York Yankees in Tiger Stadium in his greatly awaited first appearance of 1970. McClain was suspended, as you know, by Baseball Commissioner Bowie Kuhn before the start of the season for alleged association with gamblers. So anyway, the Chicago Cubs will be trying to break a 12-game losing streak tonight when they play the Cardinals again in St. Louis. Bob Gibson of the Cards beat them last night. The streak is the club's longest since 1944 when they dropped 13 in a row. Well, you know, day before yesterday, I was talking about, who was it? Somebody on sports on the sports spectrum. Anyway, this guy had hit 27 home runs. Well, I got a friend called the Nose, you see. The Nose told me that the guy Perez, it was Tony Perez, that's who it was, and he said Perez hit 28 home runs. So if the Nose says the man hit 28 and the Associated Press says the man hit 27, well, I've got to go with the Nose. That's my friend. And the Nose says 28, so it's 28 home runs. I stand corrected. Cincinnati's new Riverfront Stadium is receiving favorable reviews after last night's opening. The Reds lost to the Atlanta Braves, but Cincinnati outfielder Pete Rose says it was through no fault of the park's. Rose says he likes the AstroTurf, which covers the infield and the outfield. He explains that the ball took natural bounces. Rose also says he was able to see the ball very well in the new setting. Reds manager Sparky Anderson says the ball bounced better on the artificial grass infield than it does on the conventional dirt base. He predicts that infields with dirt will soon be things of the past. Atlanta's Hank Aaron, who had three hits last night, including the first home run in the new park, says, "It finally looks like I found a park I can hit in." That will come as a surprise to the legion of pitchers Aaron has victimized in parks around the league in the last couple of years. Well, former Major League Roy Sievers, that is, 18-year-old son Robin, has signed with the St. Louis Cardinals. Young Sievers is a third baseman. He was assigned to the Cards Gulf Coast League farm club at Sarasota, Florida. The elder Sievers now manages Burlington Hour in the Midwest League. That's just a little, little stuff there. Anyway, man, I'm feeling thirsty, so I think we're going to take a break for a nice cool Schlitz.
4: May 17th, 1969. Charts and course plots all in order. Provisions and Schlitz enough to last the trip. Tomorrow, it's just me, this boat, and the Atlantic Ocean. May 29th. Ran into foul weather last night. Watched a quiet sunrise this morning. All I can think of is it's good to be alive. After all, you only go around once in life, so you gotta grab for all the gusto you can, even in the beer you drink. Why settle for less? June 15th, land, we did it, this boat and me. Almost had enough Schlitz to last. Man, they're not kidding when they say when you're out of Schlitz, you're out of beer.
5: Schlitz, Milwaukee and the world.
3: Mm-mm, that sure did taste good, man. Well, from our annals of sports oddities, sports fans is something that's odd in the world of sports. And our oddity today says that the Minnesota Twins utility man, Rick Renrick, has been at the bat twice this season with the bases loaded, and both times he's hit a grand slam. So he's batting 1,000 on grand slams anyway. Two games are scheduled in the major leagues this afternoon, both in the National League. 11 games are listed for tonight, including a twilight doubleheader in the National Philadelphia League game, National League game at Philadelphia at Montreal. Also in the National League, Atlanta is at Cincinnati, Chicago's at St. Louis, and our Astros are out there in Los Angeles, where they're playing plenty enough good ball. In the American League, Washington is at Boston, Cleveland at Baltimore, New York at Detroit, Oakland at Chicago, Kansas City at Minnesota, and California at Milwaukee. Well, our time is up for now, sports fans, but I'll tell you what, why don't you join Charles Potter tomorrow morning at 6:55. This is Lee Dickerson sitting in for the Vacation in Perry Kane, and we'll see you around.
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1: 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Yesterday.

0: I'll be writing a yesterday song. I dreamed that love was a crime.
1: Yes, sir.
0: Yes, sir.

0: nothing to prove beyond a shadow of doubt. We are innocent. True love is not a crime. Lord, that's the jury of love.
1: Yes, sir.
0: Me.
1: Yesterday's song on KCOA. 9 minutes past 5 p.m. on KCOA.
0: Oh, what if I could?

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1: What's going on?
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4: 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Texas Southern University announcing yearbooks for 1969-70 have arrived and are being distributed in room 105 Humanities Building from 10 a.m. until 12 noon and from 1 p.m. until 3 p.m. George Foreman, the Olympic heavyweight boxing champion and presently the 10th ranked professional boxer in the world, will hold a boxing clinic Wednesday, July 1st, 6 p.m. at the Progressive Amateur Boxing 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All boys between the age of 6 and 19 that are interested in learning the art of boxing are cordially invited. Mr. Foreman is donating his services and there'll be no admission. See Big George Swing.

0: International gospel sensation Ruthie Walton announces the celebration of the second anniversary of the interdenominational choir. Singing feast will start this Wednesday, July 1st at the Mount Horeb Baptist Church at 1205 Victor and in at St. Luke's Baptist Church at 714 Dittering. The highlight of the celebration is an all-night musical this Friday night at Mount Horeb. The finale will be held at St. Luke's Baptist Church this Sunday, July 5th. Les Jones de Monk Social Club and Citywide Beauticians Association present African Mau Mau Ball this Friday, July 3rd at 9 p.m. until at the Continental Showcase. 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
1: The north side of Houston swings every Wednesday night with the soul entertainment. Walker's Lounge at 4940 Lockwood Drive, the hottest club on the north side, brings you a big dance and show every Wednesday night. Headline the show will be the Americas of 1970 with James McDaniel's vocalist. Also, Notchie Flanagan every Wednesday night. It's special for the ladies, and all you ladies coming out to Walters Lounge pay a very small admission. Time 9 until. So make it on out tonight to Walters Lounge, 4914 Lockwood Drive. Wednesday and every Wednesday night to see and hear the Americas of 1970 with James McDaniel. Also, Notchie Flanagan vocalist. Ladies, pay a very small admission. That's Wednesday and every Wednesday night at Walters Lounge. See you there, and be sure to tell Leo that Gigi, the soul sister, told you about it on KZO.

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2: 5:30, this is Lee Dickerson reporting KCOH, Action Central News. Two men have been killed and six others injured in the collapse of a roof of a clothing manufacturing plant in El Paso. 60 to 100 employees of the plant escaped uninjured. Police have identified the dead as 45-year-old Juan Gonzalez and Harold Greer, about 50 years of age. The dead men were repairing the roof of a shipping warehouse belonging to the man manufacturing plant. The roof of the warehouse had been damaged in heavy rains today. A young Dallas man who has filed a complaint against a major Dallas bank for using the American flag in its advertisements says the conservative establishment may get a thrashing with its own stick. A 21-year-old Tufts University student, John Albach, told the Associated Press today, quote, "I would be lying if I didn't say that this is in some respects a response to the Gary Allen Deeds conviction." Gary Allen was the fellow who was convicted for flying, or rather wearing, an American flag sewn to his trousers. Union carpenters and plasterers in Austin are on strike after failing to reach agreements on new contracts. Federal mediator E.C. Coing Jr. says operating engineers are on schedule to take a strike vote tonight. Broadcast technicians and executives are scurrying around a specially constructed set at the American Broadcasting Company studios in Los Angeles. They're making final preparations for President Nixon's discussion of foreign affairs with three TV news correspondents. That discussion will take place at 9 p.m. Central Standard Time on tonight. North Vietnam says the U.S. operation in Cambodia met with disastrous failure. And ignoring President Nixon's appeal for serious negotiations, Hanoi has denounced his pledge to help Asian nations that want to go to the aid of Cambodia. While the draft lottery was underway in Washington today, the Pentagon announced the lowest monthly draft call in 7 months. 10,000 men will be called in August. A Pentagon spokesman said there may be a few months at the end of the year in which there will be no draft calls whatsoever as the Army reduces its strength. President Nixon's science advisor says the nation may have to go slow on use of electrical power this summer to help avoid brownouts or even greater failures of power. Dr. Lee Dulbridge says the nation is facing a crisis in the task of generating enough electricity to meet our rising everyday demands.
3: Nixon police cadet classes began August 31st. I'm Police Chief Herman Short urging high school graduates and college students to apply to the Civil Service Department 9th floor of the City Hall.
2: A federal judge in Brooklyn has ruled that the Vietnam War is constitutional, even though it was never formally declared by Congress. Judge John Doodling Jr. said Congress is giving tacit consent for the president's actions by providing necessary money and manpower for that war. Houston's weather forecast calls for hot and clear to partly cloudy through tomorrow. The high today reached a high of 93 degrees, a low tonight of 75 degrees. Under partly cloudy skies on the Grandma of Souls show, the Grandma of Soul. That's GG, everybody. This is official temperature, 91 degrees.
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1: All righty. Thanks a million, baby. You know, every day about this time, Hot Dog, when he does the show, he has a thing he calls a train he pulls on Johnny Burton. 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Are we going to play this for all you?

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Johnny's a little too shy to mention it. But recently, in a National Magazine article, Johnny Burton was listed as one of the top designers in the world. Pretty good, huh? And to think that you're lucky enough to have this talent in your city to personally design your clothes for you. I mean, I sure am glad that I'm not one of the Temptations or the Miracles or James Brown. They have to fly all the way to Houston just to have their clothes made. And all we have to do is drive or walk down to Burton's Tailors at 2314 Elgin or 1412 Main. I mean, when you really stop and think about it, aren't you glad you're a Burton's man?

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Both my sons are. And they look good too. Ooh. Oh, baby, baby, baby, baby.

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1: I say, Mr. Richard Broomhoe for Burton Taylor's and his rendition of the old Little Green Tune, In the Dark.
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0: The Rolling Stones, the McCoys, the Standouts.
1: Monday night, July 11th in the Sam Houston Coliseum.
0: The Fox 11. 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
0: in the most exciting week in Houston show business history. I said

0: What's the meaning of this outburst? I'm working and I won't be interrupted. Who are you? What do you want anyway?
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got them wondering, hey? All the truckers are asking, who's the gal in the little pink Mac? Would you believe? All the truckers are

I think I loved you. Al manicomio te vas. Come on and hold me tight.

Do you think you can stump the staff and crew of Boss Radio 66 or Songs from the Back of the Station Wagon? I don't think you can, but if you think you can, leave us a message on the Boss Line, 917-525-3720. 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

black is beautiful, baby. 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See Foxy Sonora as black Cleopatra. She was beautiful, desirable, and deadly. Don't miss Black Cleopatra and on the same program, Trader Horn and Gun Girls. All rated R, now in its second big week at the Bellevue Drive-In Theaters.

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old Donna Washington. Give her my regards. And if you should see Rudy Lewis, who used to lead for the Drifters, tell him Johnny Copeland said hello. 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
2: This is Victor Schmidt from Silver Spring, Maryland. I'm sitting out here on the front porch. I got Alexa hooked up to my radio, and I am blasting you. 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
1: You mean to tell me you don't dig what you said?
0: No, words like that is not in my vocabulary.
1: What? Man, you wasn't like, it's my thing.
2: It's a thing.
1: Do what you want to with it. I can't tell you. She said, who the socket to? That's what she said.
3: What you do there, man?
1: What did I do?
3: Tell me, man.
1: You know, listen, I slid on across the moon. Jumped down in a crater. They was doing a dance down there. Man, it's just about to drive me crazy. 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

0: around and rest for a while. 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
1: Spec, I don't want none.
0: Uh-huh, you don't want none.
1: Don't want none. 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
0: Man, she picked me up. 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I looked at her, who is this funny-looking joker with that crazy-looking head? 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Man, I grabbed my 10-cent hat and split for the other side. 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They said,

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1: It's a super soul show. Four blackbusters all on one big show. Blackbuster number one, Black Mama, White Mama with Pam Grier. Number two, Black Caesar, the godfather of Harlem. Number three, George Stanford Brown in Blackjack. And number four, Blackula, deadlier than Dracula. Remember, all four films are on one big super soul show. Rated R. Under 17, not admitted without a parent.

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0: 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Oh, you got it. 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

I shouldn't have done it. I didn't mean to kill her. All I wanted to do was talk to her and tell her. I just come up from the bar downstairs and I find out all they've been saying is true. I just lost my head. I didn't mean to kill her. But I meant to kill him, Mr. High and Mighty himself. Thinks he can take a man's woman. I'm glad he's dead. The bullet went right through him. And now she's gone. She looks so different somehow. I gotta have a cigarette.

Well, it's done now. She'll never cheat on me again. I guess I better get rid of the bodies before the police get here. The police. I never thought of them. I know what I'll do. I'll tell them it was an accident. I'll tell them... No. They'll never believe that. What a mess. I wonder where that bottle is. Yeah. I guess I could run. But where? It wouldn't be no good without her. And she's gone. Well, I might as well get it over with. Hello, operator. Give me the police. Hello, police. I'd like to report a murder. Ed's place. Yeah. I'll meet you downstairs in the bar.

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3: Zilch.
2: Never mind the furthermore, the plea of self-defense.
3: It is of my opinion that the people are intending. It is of my opinion that the people are intending. It is of my opinion that the people are intending. It is of my opinion that the people are intending. It is of my opinion that the people are. It is of my opinion that it is of my people that the timid.
2: Never mind the
3: offense.
2: Never mind the furthermore.
3: It is of my opinion that the people are intending. It is my opinion that the people are intending. It is my opinion that people are intending.
2: Never mind the people are intending.
1: General,
2: General, General, General, General, General, General, General, General, General, General, General, General, General, General, General, General, General, General, General, General, General, General, General, General, General, General, General, General, General, General, General, General, General, General, General, General, General, General, General, General, General, General, General, General, General, General, General, General, General, General, General, General, General, General, General, General, General, General, General, General, General, General, General, General, General, General, General, General, General, General, General, General, General, General, General, General, General, General, General, General, General, General, General, General, General, General, General, General, General, General, General, General, General, General, General, General, General, General, General, General, General, General, General, General, General, General, General, General, General, General, General, General, General, General, General, General, General, General, General, General, General, General, General, General, General, General, General, General, General, General, General, General, General, General, General, General, General, General, General, General, General, General, General, General, General, General, General, General, General, General, General, General, General, General, General, General, General, General, General, General, General, General, General, General, General, General, General, General, General, General, General, General, General, General, General, General, General, General, General, General, General, General, General, General, General, General,